blah, blah, blah. Work it. I need a glass of water. Boy, oh boy, it's good to know ya. Is it worth it? Let me work it. I put my thing down, flip it and reverse it. It's your primitive, it's why I need them. It's your primitive, it's why I need them. If you got a big one, let me search it. To find out how hard I gotta work, yeah. It's your primitive, it's why I need them. It's your primitive, it's why I need them. If you a fly gal, get your nails done. Get a pedicure, get your hair did.

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Prince couldn't get me, change my name, Papa. Hoota can't say a slave again, no sign. Picture Black saying, oh yes, I'm massa. Picture Lil' Kim dating a pastor. Minute Man, Big Red can outlast ya. Who is the best? 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When I come out, you won't even matter. Why you act dumb like, yeah, duh? 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As the drummer boy go, brr, pum, pum. Get

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0: 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What's the thing? What's the pie? 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
2: 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El gol que silenció al Maracaná. A 11 minutos del final, el uruguayo Guilla batió al portero Barbosa con un disparo raso, sellando el definitivo 2-1. 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
0: 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With lovers and friends, I still can recall. 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
1: Lights is blinding, girls need blinders so they can step out of bounds quick. The sidelines is lined with